Each night I count the stars in the skies, hoping that you're not telling me lies. You're with me tonight.

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But I need you and I can take you all the way, and I'm able to give you something sensational. So let's go, yeah. 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

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The simple fact is that I'm all that and I'm always near. 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And I want to now, I want you, then I want a little more.

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0: 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I'm doing some picking on my back porch here in Texas. Just a minute. But I think I'll go inside and listen to my old friend Herman Lammersmeyer's Town and Country Show. It's radio cool, man.
1: Hello, darling. He stopped loving her today. 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No, old Hank didn't do it this way. I'm feeling haggard. I'm getting a little low on cash. Missing the feel of a fiddle and steel. And I think it's time for some throwback. Well, excuse me.

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I can see into your future.